0: 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All right. Do you want to go faster? Unfortunately, that's not possible. We have to continue at the same speed. That was for show.
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2: Craig.
0: What do we want? Pessimism. When do we want it? Doesn't matter. It'll never happen.

0: Lauren.
1: Okay, listen, I'm a stripper from Las Vegas, and I haven't danced in like 10 years, but I want to hear my set. If you play it for me, it would really cheer me up. So I danced until I was 40, and I'm 50 now, so I haven't danced for like 10 years. But
2: I danced till I was 40. That should be a show on MTV.

FM. So if you want to get in touch, social media, at Greg B. Harrell, Twitter, Instagram, Greg B. Harrell Show, Facebook, 1, 2, 3, 4, 5, 6 computer screens in front of me right now, all the social media open on all the screens. But well, the 6th screen, I've never been able to unlock it, but it does have the cutest little screensaver, so I turn it on anyway.

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1: That makes one person who enjoys when I perform music. 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
1: Well, I feel like I should be lying on a psychiatrist's couch for this. You're a wonderful person. Everyone loves you. Now say it back to me.
0: Love you, Greg.
1: That's a lie, and we both know it.
0: You're the man.
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0: 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Okay? So everyone just... 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
1: Greg?
0: So they won't give me a budget for a sound effects library?
2: Uh-huh.
0: So I'm asking listeners to do sound effects for me.
2: Okay.
0: Can you do any sound effects? Sorry, was that your sound effect or a dial-up modem? What was that?
2: It's from the, 90s Cadbury commercial. A cat auditioning to be the Cadbury bunny.
0: Oh, thank goodness. I can't tell you how many times just today where I've thought, if only I had a sound effect based on a 1990s Cadbury commercial.
2: Hope it's not overwhelming.
0: Can I get the sound effect one more time? I wish that's what was playing every time Jaws shows up in the movies.

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0: 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Yeah, I see. 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Yeah.
1: I just finished all my exams.
0: Oh, congratulations.
1: Thank you.
0: How did you celebrate?
1: Went to my friend's house and I had a couple drinks.
0: Oh, yeah. When I finished my degree, I also felt a strong urge to drink. An urge that hasn't gone away.

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1: Join me on the socials, would you? It's actually me on the social media. It's not like other radio shows where it's like our social media manager. I'm there. It's me responding at Greg B. Harrell, Twitter, Instagram, Greg B. Harrell Show, Facebook.

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0: Yeah. Hello. 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
1: What are you doing?
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1: So what are you up to while you're listening? Or are you just blankly staring at the wall?
0: Yeah. I hear a delay in there.
1: What a perfect ending to this phone call.

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1: I'm a fantastic Greg. Gregging everyone around me.
2: Is it the job? Is it like someone who's like a doctor?
0: Exactly, yes. Being a radio DJ is the same as being a doctor, but with way more prescriptions.
2: That's funny. That's funny.
0: Yeah, my reality. So sad it's funny.

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0: This is not an answering machine, but I'm still going to beep. Beep.
4: Oh, wow.
0: Wow? Well, surely there are better three-letter words to describe me, like meh. What are you up to?
4: No, just some beer.
0: Some beer?
4: But yeah, drinking tonight.
0: Okay, how much is some?
4: If I had no kids, I could do like probably 7 or 8.
0: My favorite part is that you've actually crunched the numbers. If only I didn't have the kids.

0: 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Ah, that's way up the dial. Who's gonna find that? Oh my gosh.
1: What is your name?
0: My name's currently Greg. The government makes you wait to change it again.

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All right. 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
0: Greg.
1: Her. It's over. Me.
0: Why?
1: Her. Because you're immature. Me.
0: No, you're immature.

0: 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Who would have thought?
1: My wife called me last night and she's like, hey, because we're big video gamers.
0: You and your wife are both gamers?
1: Yeah, we play video games together.
0: So how did you two meet? Were your parents' basements located next to each other?

0: Yeah, hello, Greg.
1: Mm-hmm. Reach out on the socials. By socials, I mean social media. Socials is just a cool way that I say social media. I invented it. 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

0: Hey, can I request a song?
1: Yeah, of course. 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
2: The new boy in the neighborhood.
1: Yeah, of course. I could play you, yeah.

0: Charles in Charge theme song.
1: Yeah.
0: Yeah. You're a fan of the show as well?
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2: Yeah, that's important. 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
2: Yep, that is so important in relationships. That's why I gave my ex a telegraph.
4: Huh.
2: Well, that was her exact reaction. 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

0: 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This summer has been hot. Really hot. 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
1: Just to have

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0: 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If you've hit 106, you've gone too far. You're going to have to circle back.
1: What's going on, Harold?
0: Harold? Eh, close enough. What's up?
1: For answering, man. I just felt like calling you. I knew you would answer somehow.
0: Yeah, I always answer. Desperation is a powerful motivator.
1: You have my dream job. I wish I was on the radio.
0: Dream job? Well, I mean, I am often asleep for most of it, so I guess.
1: take it easy.

Quack, quack, quack, quack, quack, quack. The only radio show that... Actually, no, there's nothing that we do that's only us. So, that was the beginning of a lie. But what's not a lie is you can find this show on social media. At Greg B. Harrell, Twitter, Instagram, Greg B. Harrell Show, Facebook, Greg B. Harrell, TikTok. And I promise you'll love the social media... Well, no, that's a lie again. That is...

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Please welcome to the show, Greg. Opinions are like text notifications. All of mine are annoying.

0: can you do a request for me? The song is All I Wanted, or how does it go?
1: You've done this request thing before, haven't you?
0: No, it never happened. I'm driving home, and it's all backed up.
1: Oh, yeah. Traffic jams are not as delicious as the name implies. Oh, okay. Well, if you think that was good, I have a whole 5-minute set on preserves.

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1: Greg and Jenny are in a relationship. 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
2: Hey, I love the show, man. I love your persona on the show.
0: Well, you know, thank you, but I don't like to single out any one of my personalities. I have so many.
2: Oh, I'm sorry.
0: Yeah, thanks for saying that. Would you mind apologizing to the other 28?
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2: Hey, Greg. Have y'all met Greg?
1: What's your thing, your hobby?
3: Big guitar nut.
1: Big guitar nut. There's an animated character waiting to happen.
3: Yeah.
1: Okay, that's all I'm getting for that one. So do you own a lot of guitars?
3: I sure do, yeah.
1: How many?
3: Almost 20.
1: 20 guitars? I don't even want to envision that many sound holes.
3: Yeah.
1: Oh, okay, that's all I'm getting on that one. 0 for 2. So, do you think of your guitars as your family?
3: Oh, yeah, big time.
1: Yeah, same, yeah.
3: So you play too?
1: Yeah, but I also think of my family as my guitars, even when Grandpa asks me to stop doing bar chords on his neck. Third time's a charm, there it is.

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Call Greg FM. Say, hey, Greg, ask me questions. And, well, I'll ask you questions. I'm that type of person. It's why I'm so annoying to sit next to on a plane ride.

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0: Okay, so it says here, and this, I don't know. This, okay, yeah, here it is. Greg FM, and then it's like 10, 5, and there's like a dot, and then it's like a 9. Is this like MS-DOS prompt, or what's going on here? So it's 105.9 Greg FM. So if you, you know, if you're wondering or whatever.
1: 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Yeah.
2: Greg Poop.
3: Hey, Greg. Have y'all met Greg?
1: We just had this thought. Wouldn't it be awesome if Walmart added an upper-level observation deck with a fully stocked bar? That's people watching brought to a whole new level. Literally and figuratively.
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2: 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He and I are not on speaking terms.

0: Greg?
1: I think so, yeah. If you want to get in touch, try the social media at Greg B. Harrell, Twitter, Instagram, Greg B. Harrell Show, Facebook. I happen to be Greg. What are the odds?

0: I just called to tell you, man, that your show's so awesome.
1: Yes, I agree. In spite of the host, the show is very good.
0: Yeah, it's pretty cool.
1: Well, thank you.
0: There you go. Keep it up, man.
1: Yes, thank you.
0: Yeah, that's right. Keep it up.
1: Okay, this is taking a weird Buffalo Bill turn that I wasn't expecting.

0: 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All right. It's Greg FM. Yep.
1: Hello, can I request a song?
0: I don't know. Can you? JK. That's a short form I invented that means joking.

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0: Okay, well, remind me to get your address for an apology card.
3: Okay.
0: Okay, I'll have to pick up that joke later. It's fallen flat on the floor. So what are you up to?
3: Just hanging out.
0: Wow, you said that like you're part of the mafia.
3: No.
0: No, of course not. You work in waste management. Wink, wink. Well, I gotta get back to my job. My career is basically wearing a Chicago overcoat. Have a good day.
3: I will. Thank you so much.
0: Mm-hmm. Oh, and please let your capo know how come.

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0: 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Let's all move past it. This is WGAP Merrillville, Knoxville, Greg FM, a loud media station. 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
1: Oh, lazy. I get it out of the way on the first date. The silence that follows is quite calming.

0: Is this Greg?
1: We get way too close to the microphone. All right. Hey, check out the social media for the show. At Greg B. Harrell, Twitter, Instagram, Greg B. Harrell Show, Facebook, Greg B. Harrell, TikTok. Yeah. All right, get out of here, you.

0: Hello.
1: Oh, hello.
0: Is this Cam?
1: Yes, my name is Cam.
0: Cam I am?
1: Unless you're a debt collector, then Cam I'm not.
0: Who this is?
1: No, I'm just having fun. This isn't Cam.
0: Oh, I'm sorry. I thought I was calling my daughter.
1: Your daughter? Oh, well, I am wearing my hair in a scrunchie, if that helps. But yeah, no, it's the Greg B. Harrell Show.
0: Do I win something?
1: No. When it comes to my show, we all lose.
0: All right. Thank you.
1: Oh, you're trying to hustle me off the phone.
0: No.
1: Now you remind me of my mom.

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1: I listen to your show and I gotta appreciate what you do. So what's your specialty? What's your favorite?
0: My favorite part of doing this show?
1: Yes.
0: Well, I mean, I take comfort in knowing that the volume on a radio means I'm not the only knob present.

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1: I'm out, Greg. Pleased to meet you.
0: Why do you have a headache?
2: Because I've had like an earworm all day.
0: An earworm?
2: It's like a song stuck in your head.
0: That is so, so bad. Manamana.
2: Yeah.
0: Yeah, yeah. Manamana.
2: Yeah.
0: Manamana.
2: I get what you're doing.
0: Well, I'm trying to help you replace one earworm with another.
2: I know.
0: Okay, did it work?
2: No.
0: Nah.

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1: If you think the dryer shrunk your clothes, well, we've got some bad news. It was your fridge.
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0: F9. 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
1: Well, what's wrong with your tooth?
2: Yeah, I got a bad toothache right now, so.
1: Oh, well, I mean, you know how it is with teeth. Fluoride or die. Oh, okay, that got more than I thought it would.

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1: Pause for dramatic effect. That should suffice. So listen, if you want to get in touch, social media is a quick way. 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
1: Some random guy named Greg.
2: The Apple car will have windows, so it's going to be tough to avoid a crash. Ba-dum-bum. A-tush.

0: My wife ended up in the ER room.
1: 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What happened?
0: And it's a kidney stone. 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Yeah, they're going to let her out here in just a minute, but, oh, geez, man, what a night.
1: Yeah, passing a kidney stone is tough. So did they get it out?
0: She's still working it out, brother. They got some IV fluids in her. I'm sitting out in the car.
1: You're sitting in the car. What are you doing in the car?
0: Actually eating an ice cream cone, of all things, but...
1: Eating ice cream. So she's passing a kidney stone, and you decided to pass by Cold Stone. 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
0: Oh, you have no idea, brother.

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2: Uncle Greg.
0: So how's the love life?
3: I have a little side action going on right now, but as far as dating, right now I'm solo and I like it that way.
0: I love how you talk about dating like it's a blackjack bet. What's side action?
3: Like I'm having an affair with a married lady.
0: Hold on, Victor Newman.
3: Yeah, she's my best friend. We've been best friends for like about 10 years, and we just started having sex.
0: You should write this down and make it a chicken soup for the no soul book.

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1: 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When machines take over, will they try to build a time human? 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I've always found that jokes are far more satisfying when someone explains them to you after.

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People call in, we get to talking about whatever. Remember the call from the cemetery? Remember the phone call from the guy seeing aliens in the desert? Yeah, weird stuff happens on this show. If you're weird, why not call?

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0: 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So I have a question for you. What's your life motto?
1: My life motto?
0: Yeah.
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0: I just attended an open mic night, and now I get why closed mic night is far more common.

0: So I never got it from you. What is it? What's going on here? Do you want to be Greg or do you want to be Harold? I don't get it.
1: I don't want either of those credit scores.
0: I listen to you every day.
1: You listen to me every day?
0: Yeah, I do.
1: If that were true, you'd be rocking back and forth in a corner muttering to yourself.
0: I do that when I get home.
1: Oh, okay, you do listen. And also, samesies.
0: Yeah. Yeah, you definitely damaged me psychologically.
1: Oh, flashback to therapy with my parents.

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2: How are you?
0: What? You don't use social media? 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
0: Why?
1: I don't know. 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
0: Oh, I don't believe that at all. You must be a social person.
1: No.
0: Okay, point proven.

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Boom! I don't know what the boom was supposed to signify, but boom. And I gotta say, it's really annoying when people don't stick to the script I wrote in my head of how the argument is supposed to go. 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

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Recently voted? Just like in general, we've voted for things recently. You know, democracy and all that.

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0: So, hold on, hold on. Let me get this straight. Greg FM, 105.9? Okay. Wow. Okay. Wow. So what's your wind down when you come home?
1: Smoke a bowl, watch a little Star Trek.
0: Your mission? 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

0: What's up, Greg?
1: So, here's what happened. On Facebook, we were like, let's call the social media at Greg is a radio station. Ha ha ha. And then we did that on Instagram as well and TikTok, again with the ha ha ha after putting the idea out into the universe. But then on X, they didn't have the character limit. So we went with at Greg is a radio station. Ha ha ha indeed.

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0: Denver the Last Dinosaur theme song. You remember that show?
1: I have no clue.
0: Oh, well, it was the same old story. You know, dinosaur emerges from billion-year-old egg, understands English, learns skateboarding from a group of teens, battles an evil promoter, and becomes master of time travel. You know, the same old, same old.
1: Yeah.
0: Yeah. Now, I'd be more than happy to run through all the other dinosaur-based theme songs I know. Do you have a minute?

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1: What were you doing?
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1: You're on a date?
3: I wouldn't call it a date. We could go for food.
1: Well, wait, that does sound like a date. Are you a commitophobe?
3: Am I what?
1: A commitophobe, like you're afraid of commitment.
3: Yes, absolutely, 100%. Except I'm not afraid. I just know I'm not ready. Because I am fully prepared to one day be able to commit to one person for the rest of my life. But that day is not today or within the next 5 years.
1: My God, if this was the 1980s, James Spader would play you in a movie.

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Okay, that was obviously a typo. That's okay. 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Whoops. I can't stand it when I'm being a good person and then something happens that brings out the real me.

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Call Greg FM, 888-760-1977. This isn't like other radio shows. That is a direct line to me. I am the only person here. Isn't that right? Ah, that was a trick. Who would I be saying that to? No, but seriously, there's no one here. I'm all alone. Terribly alone. Yeah. So give me a call.

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0: 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Yeah, I know, I'm eating a lot, but this is my cheat year.

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1: I'll be right there, Bear. I just made dinner.
2: So what are you making?
1: I made something I saw on Fox News. It's this pasta dish with feta cheese and cherry tomatoes and olive oil.
2: You saw this recipe on Fox News?
1: Yeah.
2: So do you have to serve it on the right side of the plate?
1: Yes, right.

0: Hello, Greg.
1: Mm-hmm. Hey, I'm so glad you're here. And to prove it, I'm inviting you to join me on social media. At Greg B. Harrell, Twitter, Instagram, Greg B. Harrell Show, Facebook. You can find me there. Just say, like, hey, Greg. And then I'll, you know, reply. Probably I'll say hey back. Exciting stuff.

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1: Hi, Greg. I'm Chandler. This is Monica.
0: I wish Dickens wrote a sequel that details the dangers of overeating during the holidays. A Christmas Carol 2, Blob Cratchit.

0: bleeding out to the phone.
1: Wait. 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
0: I just couldn't believe you answered the phone.
1: Oh, yeah. There's two things I always answer. Phones and my own echo.
0: Oh, my God. I just wanted to say you tell the worst jokes on the radio.
1: So what you're saying is I'm number one at being the worst? I gotta buy myself a small trophy for this.
0: Yeah.

0: 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Sorry.
1: Some random guy named Greg.
2: I don't know if I've met Greg.
3: I say Greg.
4: Hi, Greg. It's Joanne. How are you?
0: Joanne.
4: I was listening to you on my way home from work.
0: Wow. So you end your work day with even more stress.

0: 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Yep. It's Greg. Sorry, just some extra saliva in my mouth. It's Greg FM.
1: I say, would you pass the Greg?
0: What's up?
2: I'm just driving home, you know.
0: Yes, I know what driving is. So do you keep stuff in your car just in case you're stuck in traffic?
2: Yeah, I mean, you know, there's always pens in the back of my car, too, just in case.
0: Pens. When you said pens, I thought you said depends.
2: Actually, long road trip, I do bring them. Me and my mom, we drove, we were both wearing depends. We didn't have to stop at all.
0: Hold on. You and your mom both wore depends on a road trip and then went to the bathroom next to each other while you were driving?
2: Yeah.
0: Great. I'll never listen to Paul Simon's Mother and Child Reunion quite the same again.

0: I believe I have what you're looking for right here. Yes, here it is. Here it is. 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
1: 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Of course, back then we called it The Great Rogue.

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Sorry. Phone Greg FM, 888-760-1977. I'm here. It's me in a dark room. Yeah, for whatever reason, I turn the studio lights out before I go on air. I don't know either. My psychiatrist and I are still working through it. Call me, I'm here. We can talk

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This is the start of the hour. Stick around for the end of the hour, because that's when people clap like it's a plane landing somewhere tropical. 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

0: 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I don't know why I make noises like that. It's probably some sort of deep-rooted insecurity. Let's move on. It's Greg FM. Or it is Greg FM if you don't like apostrophes.
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1: Wow. 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
1: Then how about Greg?
0: Yeah, Greg.
2: Yes, we love Greg.
0: Love happens when two people can't imagine asking anyone else the big question. I don't know, what do you want to eat?

0: I was going to call like a month ago, but I never did.
1: Oh, you and my parents. Why didn't you call?
0: Oh, not for anything. I had strep throat, so I couldn't talk or anything.
1: Hold on. Sorry. You had what?
0: Strep throat, so I couldn't even talk.
1: Strep throat?
0: Like where you lose your voice? You've never heard of that?
1: I'm not sure. How do you spell it?
0: I don't know. Like S-T-R-I-P, then throat, T-H-R-O-A-T.
1: And sorry, just one more time. How do you pronounce it?
0: Strep throat, where you have no voice.
1: Strep throat. Okay. Well, you know, maybe your throat was just trying to work its way through college.
0: I don't know what you're asking. I went to college.
1: Oh, you're kidding.
0: No,

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0: No, you know, I do know. That's why I had it stenciled on the walls of my guest bathroom.

0: 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All right. Do you want to go faster? Unfortunately, that's not possible. We have to continue at the same speed. That was for show. Craig FM, Yuki.
1: Some random guy named Greg.
0: Do you ever have trouble sleeping?
2: Yes.
0: What's your trick to fall asleep?
2: What's my trick?
0: Yeah, like, do you count sheep or a different quadrupedal?
2: Melatonin and Trazodone.
0: Wow, that's a lot of vowels. I could never afford those words on wheel. So what is sleep like on melatonin and Trazodone?
2: The ones with Trazodone can be just very vivid. Waking up in mid-motion.
0: Waking up in mid-motion.
2: Yeah.
0: I think you just named our synth pop band.

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1: Drinking and cooking. Drop the letter G right off those words, huh? Hey, I get it. The doctor who birthed me also dropped the G.

0: Greg?
1: I think so, yeah. So listen, if you want to get in touch today, please do so at Greg B. Harrell, Twitter, Instagram, Greg B. Harrell Show, Facebook. Eh? I keep that stuff open all show long. Got a little surprise up there for you today. So have a surf over. Are we still saying that about the internet, surf? Or is that like 1994 language and I'm embarrassing myself? So dial up on the net and go right over to the socials at Greg B. Harrell, Twitter, Instagram, Greg B. Harrell Show, Facebook. What?

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0: 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Every single episode of DuckTales, Tailspin, and every episode of Darkwing Duck.
1: Oh, wow. Well, I'll tell you what I told the last person I discussed those cartoons with. What do you mean the date's over? Is it because I talked about DuckTales, Tailspin, and Darkwing too much?
0: Well, what, are you trying to get a point across here? Or?
1: Yes, of course. My point is, those cartoons are awesome, and I'd like to invite you to be part of my marathon watching party. We'll be viewing every season of each series in chronological order. So far, only one person has committed to this. Me. Do you have interest in being a second?
0: Not at the moment.
1: I accept your judgment.

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0: Well, what's new in your life?
4: Found out I'm gonna be a dad.
0: What? You're gonna be a dad? Congratulations.
4: Yeah. Thank you. So it's in a gray area.
0: A gray area?
4: And I mean, if it turns out not to be mine, you know.
0: Hold on. If it turns out not to be mine,
4: yeah.
0: Should I be booking you on Maury?
4: No, I mean, yeah, I just, stuff was happening with a girl. I'm not sure. I'm waiting for it to be born so I could, like, DNA test that little If it turns out to be mine, well, if it doesn't, well,
0: I think you just won Father of the Year.
4: Yeah.
0: Yeah.

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Who would have thought? I'm writing a book that teaches people how to be creative. I can't wait for everyone to read How to Be Creative.

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1: He's kind of old school, so yeah.
0: Your husband is kind of old school?
1: We're 15 years apart. He's awesome, and I still think he's cute as a bunny. So
0: was it love at first sight, like on reality TV?
1: I didn't like him at all at first, and then it just happened.
0: That should be a Hallmark card. I didn't like you at all at first, but it happened.

0: Hey, Greg. Okay.
1: Oh, hey, if you want to reach out on the socials, that would be awesome. At Greg B. Harrell, Twitter, Instagram, Greg B. Harrell Show, Facebook. Yes, when I say Facebook, I go up on book. Yeah.

0: Craig.
1: My love language is acts of service. If it can't chop wood, I don't want it. Gotta be a serviceable axe.

0: I was a nerd.
1: You were a nerd in high school? Well, and this is going to sound like a pop anthem from the 90s, but what kind of nerd?
0: I was like that loser nerd that like talked about books and anime.
1: Oh, that's not a loser. That stuff is cool. In fact, I liked anime so much, I used to call it my anime. Yeah, we're learning who the real nerd is here. So, what was your go-to nerd stuff?
0: Like Pokemon and like Dragon Ball Z.
1: But I never got into Pokemon. If I want to spend time searching for something that doesn't actually exist, I have personal happiness.
0: Yeah, I guess. Yeah, you know, Greg, yeah.
1: Yep.

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4: 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I can sing like Snow White.
1: 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Uh-oh. Here we go. All right, let's hear it. Come on.
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1: 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I love it when people call in. 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

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Sorry, there was a comma put in there as a typo, so I just added the... Yeah. 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
0: Sleep? That's usually why people listen to me. You're choosing sleep over listening to my show. I hope it's the same fate that befell Snow White befalls you.
1: No.

FM. We sure appreciate you listening. We know you have a lot of options out there. Thankful that you chose us. Reach out on the social media when you get a chance. At Greg B. Harrell, Twitter, Instagram, Greg B. Harrell Show, Facebook, Greg B. Harrell, TikTok. And we hope you enjoy the rest of your listening experience. Thank you.

0: I get a request? I want to hear anything that you play because Greg B. Harrell rules.
1: Hey, that's what I scribble on my wall in mustard. But thank you for the compliment on my musicianship. Someday I promise to play you my tuba-only version of Careless Whisper.
0: That was an amazing song.
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2: I don't know if I've met Greg. Hi. Have I met Greg before? Have we met?
0: So you're listening to the show?
3: Uh-huh.
0: Okay, well, remind me to get your address for an apology card.
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0: Okay, I'll have to pick up that joke later. It's fallen flat on the floor.

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0: Okay, so it says here, and this, I don't know. This, okay, yeah, here it is. Greg FM, and then it's like 10, 5, and there's like a dot, and then it's like a 9. Is this like MS-DOS prompt, or what's going on here? So it's 105.9 Greg FM. So if you, you know, if you're wondering or whatever. It's Greg FM. Let's all move past it.
1: Greg,
0: what's going on?
2: 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You are a great personality. That's why I am. I'm so sold on this radio station.
0: Oh, thanks. I'm glad we could sell ourselves to you. It saves us having a garage sale this weekend.

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This is the legal ID that you'd hear at the start of each hour. If you're hearing this at any other time during the day, we're going to blame the computer, a betrayal that will eventually spell our doom when the machines rise. 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

0: 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Oh, no. So what are you up to?
1: Actually sitting on the balcony. I'm with my family and I'm getting drunk on the with my mom. So I'm good.
0: Boy, this is a reality show waiting to happen. Next week on Getting Drunk with My Mom.
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1: 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The social media is open all show long. Okay, to be honest, I stay here and sleep on the floor of the studio. Okay, to be honest, I've been living at the station for 18 months. So reach out on the socials.

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1: Spider-Man and I also both wear full-body spandex to work.
0: Yo. You got the underoos? The Spider-Man underoos?
1: No. Underoos only is not for work. 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
0: You're off.

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1: Hello! How does the day find one?
2: Good.
0: Eh? You sound tired.
2: I'm pretty tired, sure.
0: Yeah, hey, I get it. That kindergarten's a grind, huh? Arts and crafts. Just pick one or the other.
2: Yeah.
0: Playing in the same sandbox day after day. 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
0: Oh, that's the end of the conversation already. 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

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I'm here.

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Well, hold on. Just give it a second. It just has to boot up here. It's just thinking. It's got that thinking thing. Oh, there we go. Here we go. 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
1: What's your name?
0: Oh, why do they always start with the tough questions? My name. Oh, it's Greg.
1: Huh?
0: It's Greg Beharrell, the radio DJ who's on air right now.
1: You're Greg the DJ. Well,
0: you have no idea who I am, do you?
1: No.

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1: Mm-hmm. Oh, hi. 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The social media for this show, well, it's different. You can tell I mean that because my voice went so high when I said, well, basically it's a behind-the-scenes look here in the studio. It's like when you see the Wizard of Oz behind the curtain, except I'm not a wizard. I just wear the wizard hat for fun.

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0: 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Because I didn't have them in the correct holder. So, you know, what can you do?
1: Oh, yeah. Yeah. I'm a big believer that stuff needs to be kept in its holder. That's why I was born so overdue. Yeah, there it is. Slow burn on that one. Yeah, you really had to, it's a thinker.

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0: Greg. What are you up to?
2: Driving.
0: Driving to where?
2: To my karate class.
0: Oh, I love karate. In fact, I always enjoy a cup of Earl Grey after and call it my karate.
2: Yeah.
0: Yeah, okay. That didn't work. So what belt are you?
2: Like men's medium.
0: No, I mean karate belt. Oh my goodness. This is the sweep the leg of conversations.
2: Yeah.
0: Oh, stonewalled again. Okay. So what is your sensei's name?
2: Sensei Andrew.
0: Andrew. If he's doing casual karate, is he Sensei Andy? Wow, third time's not a charm with the karate jokes. Noted.

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1: What the f***? No one spends this much time with a random stranger on the phone. Come on, man.
0: You know, a stranger could become a friend, but a friend could never become a stranger. I either wrote that or it was in an episode of Golden Girls.

Greg. I post all sorts of different stuff up on the socials, and sometimes things of the supernatural occur. 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

0: I don't know what happened. She just said, you know, goodbye. And then I was just like, all right, that's cool.
1: So you were dating and she broke it off?
0: Like, I got a text at like 12 in the morning saying that she doesn't want to see me anymore. And
1: that is an odd breakup, though.
0: Yeah, I don't know what happened.
1: Where did you two meet?
0: I actually met her at a Walmart. You know, I actually feel uncomfortable going back to that Walmart now.
1: Why?
0: Because she works there. She's like a super tiny, like skinny girl, and she can't lift very heavy things.
1: Wow. Can't believe she walked away from those compliments. Who's my tiny, skinny weakling?

0: 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And don't include this part where I'm asking for the echo effect, because that's sad. 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
2: It's Greg, right?
0: Oh, working in radio isn't a career. 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
3: Well, I can see that, actually.
0: Exactly.
3: Hey, you win.
0: Oh, I don't know about that. Waking up as Greg B. Harrell every day sure feels like losing.
3: Okay, well, I gotta go here.
0: Oh, yeah, there it is. My parents say the same thing every phone call.

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0: What am I saying from you to your wife?
2: Just tell her it's,
0: Oh, jeez. How about you love her?
2: I love her so much. Yeah.
0: Wow, that's great. What a message. I applaud your originality.

0: 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So when life gives you lemons, freeze them and then throw them at people who make your life difficult.
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1: 888-760-1977. I don't know why I added clapping either. That was... Anywho, it's Greg FM, and that is the phone number. So... Yeah.

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And that's it. That's all the information I have. So, okay. 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
1: Whenever I see Monet's water lilies, I always wonder if he wore shorts or just rolled up his pants while he was painting.

0: 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Boom! I don't know what the boom was supposed to signify, but boom.
1: Yeah, I worked at the bug trapper, actually. I'm going to be there at 7 a.m. and I'm an insomniac, too, so I only get about 3 hours of sleep a night. So usually it's just drinking and then falling asleep.
0: Wow, I guess that means when I was young, my dad was a raging insomniac.

0: I'm not smoking anything. I'm not drinking anything. I'm just kicking back, relaxing, listening to the good vibes I'm getting off the radio.
1: So you have no vice?
0: Oh, let's not talk about that. I got some dark chocolate today.
1: I actually eat chocolate every day.
0: That's good for your prostate. So I read it on there, so I said, I'll damn sure make sure I keep plenty of it on hand.
1: Yeah, no, it's true. It is good for your prostate, but it's like my doctor told me, stop applying it directly, Greg.

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4: 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Have y'all met Greg?
5: Well, I appreciate you calling the show. 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

0: 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Let me get this straight. 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Okay. Wow. Okay. Wow. My New Year's resolution is to be more timely.
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Direct line to me. What's going on with you? I know what's going on with me. I'm sitting here in the studio, I have the lights turned out, and I'm debating stealing someone's snack from the company fridge. And you?

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When we call it crazy bread, we're painting it into a corner. 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You know?

0: 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Whoops.
1: Greg, boxers or briefs?
0: You know, I actually prefer boxer briefs, then boxers, then briefs. So it creates a whimsical Russian nesting doll situation to get at my good stuff.

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1: 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Leave a little commenty, and then I will... Did I just call it a commenty? Huh. Not sure what that says about me. Can't be good.

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1: Hello there.
0: What's up?
1: Just channeling my inner Obi-Wan Kenobi. Hello there.
0: Oh.
1: These are not the droids you're looking for. They're all for sale if you want them.
0: Wow.
1: In case you couldn't tell, I'm a huge Star Wars fan.
0: All right. Well, I'll test how huge of a fan you are.
1: All right.
0: Okay. How many lightsabers does General Grievous have?
1: Well, that he used all at one time? Four. How many he had all together all over the years from how many Jedi he killed? Six.
0: Wow, that's correct.
1: Okay.
0: So you're single.

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1: Okay.
0: I don't know what that slapping is in the background, but I'm just going to move past it.
1: I'm packing my cigarettes.
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3: Greg!
0: Greg. So hold on a minute here. Do you always have whipped cream when you're having a slice of pie?
4: Yeah. Yeah, I don't like this whole, like, little corner of tiny little, you know, when you buy a drink or you buy a pie and they just, like, put a little dab of whipped cream. It's like, what's happening? Are you running out of whipped cream?
0: Oh, yeah, I totally agree. If you're going to have whipped cream on pie, you got to alley larder the slice.
4: Yeah.
0: The thing that gets me is when people say, oh, just cut me a sliver of pie.
4: Oh, yeah. And then like 5 slivers later, it's like, yeah, just take the whole pie, you know.
0: Yeah, forget the sliver, take the shard.
4: Yeah, take the big piece. It's like, yeah, just get it all in there, go sit down and have at it, because who wants to get up and come back for seconds? Just take it all at once.
0: Exactly. There's been times where I've cut myself a half moon of pumpkin pie.
4: I'm like, give me a quarter.

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It's not actually a perfect storm. 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

0: 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Yep. 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Why do you ask?
1: Greg Poop.
0: Three things that will always be true. The sun will rise, the sky will be blue, you'll always be able to tell when something used to be a Pizza Hut,

0: Yes, I believe I have what you're looking for right here. Yes, here it is. Here it is. 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
1: Hey, what do you think is more demonic? Devilishly handsome or ugly as sin?
2: I've definitely been called the latter.
1: I'm so surprised. You can hear the sarcasm in that, can't you?
2: Oh, I can hear it all right.

0: Hey, Greg, okay.
1: I'll tell you, the social media is for this show, Behind the Scenes. You want to see what it's like in here? A radio studio? I don't know why I said it like that, implying that it was haunted. I'm not sure that it is. I'm the most see-through thing here. So I'll reach out on the socials and, you know, whatever.

0: Hi, can you play me a song?
1: I'll play you Rock, Paper, Scissors for a request.
0: But how are you?
1: Okay, ready? 1, 2, 3, go. Okay, what did you throw?
0: Scissors.
1: Aw, I threw rock. Better luck next time. Goodbye.
0: Dude.

0: 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Yeah.
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0: It's fine. I'm not a cop.

0: 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Boop. I don't know why I make noises like that. It's probably some sort of deep-rooted insecurity. Let's move on.
1: 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Have y'all met Greg?
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0: Ah. 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
0: Probably. Wow, you really are romantic. 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
1: 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In hindsight, I wish I didn't sing that, but here we find ourselves.

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Hold on, I wrote it down here. Greg FM WGAP Maryville Knoxville a loud media station. And most of that sounds made up, but that's what it says here. So.

0: 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All right. Do you want to go faster? Unfortunately, that's not possible. We have to continue at the same speed. That was for show. It's Greg FM.
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1: Basically coordinating with all the terminals and the trucking companies, and I work with the police regarding accidents or injuries. It's a lot of hours, but I love my job.
0: Well, you know, if you ever need another set of eyes down there for the night, I could wheel down and lay down the law a little bit.
1: No, not at all. Nope.
0: It's a no. 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

0: sorry.
1: Oh, please. With my radio show, I'm clearly the one that should be apologizing. Sorry.
0: I'm pretending that I'm on the phone with my doctor right now because I'm at work.
1: Oh, okay.
0: Yeah, let's set up the appointment for 5:30 on next Friday.
1: A doctor who takes appointments during dinner. Nothing suspicious here. But you know what? With acting skills like that, you can just play a doctor on Young and the Restless.

0: 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Okay? So everyone just... Okay? It's Greg FM. Anyway.
1: Greg.
0: So let me ask this. What do you like about my show?
2: It's your sarcastic, dark, self-deprecating personality.
0: Hold on. Say it again. I got to write this down for my new business card.

0: Okay, will she be able to crack that code?
1: Yeah, no, she'd know right away. You just tell her, I'm Greg B. Harold, and Kevin sent me. He was talking to me on the radio, and she'll go, oh, hi, you know, and, oh, yeah.
0: All right, well, let's role play it so I know what to expect. Hi, are you Margaret?
2: Yes. Can I help you with anything?
0: Yes, Margaret, you can. Well, what a lovely store. Kevin sent me.
2: Oh, yeah.
0: And Margaret, can I ask, how do you know Kevin?
2: Well, we met, oh boy, through my other friend.
0: And how do you feel about Kevin?
2: He's a little stubborn, but he's a good person. He's a good man.
0: Oh, that's wonderful, Margaret. Say, Margaret, now I want to speak with Kevin again. Kevin, are you in there?
1: It's me.
0: Kevin, that's you? You're back?
1: Yes.
0: Okay. Actually, hold on a second, Kevin. I just have one more thing to say to Margaret. Can I speak to her again?
1: Yes, Margaret.
0: Margaret, listen to me. I don't have much time. I'm worried that Kevin has multiple personalities. You got to get out of there while you still can.

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1: It's Greg FM. Oh no. Greg! I will never forget my first baseball game. The crowd. The home runs. My dad leaning over in the seventh to say, "Let's go, we gotta beat traffic."

0: Oh, okay. Yeah, I see. 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Yeah. Do you have a family, kids, a collection of dolls?
1: I do have kids.
0: Oh, how many kids do you have?
1: One.
0: So are we both going to ignore how long you had to think about that?
1: Yeah, it's all good.
0: Should we block out an hour next week so I can ask your kid's name? You give

0: What's up, Greg?
1: All sorts of different stuff up on the social media. And different is in quotes there because it truly is different. You'll see what I mean when you get there. At Greg B. Harrell, Twitter, Instagram, Greg B. Harrell Show, Facebook. And feel free to leave a comment on anything. And if you need me, just be like, hey, Greg. And then I'll reply. All right, see you on the social media.

0: I'm working. I'm a delivery driver.
1: So you deliver. Do you ever get weird deliveries?
0: Every day. Not the item, but the person was the weirdest.
1: What did the person do?
0: I don't know how to say that. They kind of invited me to group, to, you know.
1: Hold. They invited you to join the group intimacy that was happening?
0: Yes. Yeah, that was weird.
1: So what did you say?
0: So what could you say? Like, just bye?
1: No, I would have said bye, too. I already disappointed.

0: 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You know, in case you forgot or whatever. It's Greg FM. Yeah.
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0: Say no more. I got just the thing.

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I'm waving. I hope you are too, because otherwise that's awkward.

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1: It's Greg, right?
0: Moments of intense pressure. Number one, childbirth. Number two, major surgery. Number three, trying to put away your change while others are behind you in line at the grocery store.

0: 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Who would have thought? What are you up to?
1: I'm actually heading to the gym.
0: Do you mean the place, or is that a person that demands you're very specific? Okay, yeah, that's probably more than the joke deserved. It was between that joke and, is it a gym so fancy it's a James? Okay, fair judgment on that one as well. Thank you.

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1: 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So if you got something to say, comment section, and then I'll be like, I'm here too, revealing myself like it was some big mystery, even though I've already told you that I'm there.

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0: Someday, I hope I have the same confidence that pop-up ads have when they ask, "Are you sure you want to leave?"

0: And your name again was, what was it? Dwayne.
1: Dwayne. That's right. Yeah, I'm Dwayne.
0: Dwayne.
1: Yes?
0: Dwayne, you're so crazy. Dwayne, you're so crazy. Dwayne, you're so crazy. Dwayne, you're so crazy.
1: Are you still there? You sound like you're really Dwayne'd.

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0: So there's no one in your building.
3: Yeah, it's weird. Everybody has their windows closed, their blinds closed. 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
0: See, I'm more interested in the fact that you clearly keep attempting to peep. 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
3: 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It's like a Netflix, like a Stranger Things.
0: I love that you just compared a terrifying alternate dimension that houses the Mind Flayer with an apartment complex that makes it difficult to perv.

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